0: 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Klockan är 11.
1: Då slår klockan 11 och det här är Ekot. Vi ska nu direkt till Oslo. Det handlar då om den norska Nobelkommittén som ska tillkännage vem eller vilka som tilldelas Nobels fredspris. Jørgen Vatne Frydnes lyssnar vi till, norska Nobelkommitténs ordförande.
2: The Nobel Peace Prize for 2026 goes to a person who with exceptional courage and integrity has led the way towards a more comprehensive global legal order. This year's laureate has been instrumental in ensuring that war crimes, crimes against humanity and genocide are prosecuted. The Norwegian Nobel Committee has decided to award 2026 to Navathanam Navi Pillai for her efforts to promote peace and international law. Navi Pillai's commitment to universal legal principles and her firm moral compass are constants in a long career. Born into a family of Indian Tamil origin under apartheid in Durban, South Africa, Pillai became a lawyer and legal pioneer, confronting deep structural discrimination, segregation, and exclusion. A common thread runs from her early work defending Nelson Mandela and others who stood up against apartheid